0: has happened to. My entire archive of audio, so all of the interviews I've ever done while I'm here at News Talk 1010, stored on my hard drive on my computer at home. Yeah, Microsoft decided to migrate it to the cloud, and I don't even know where the hell it is because I don't do anything on the cloud. But, you know, who the hell asked Microsoft to steal my frickin' archive?
1: It was that good, John. 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Maybe at some point you clicked and said, back up everything. 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

0: on in order to not do that. It's obviously not still happening at the same rate, but like a lot more than had been anticipated. Is it possible that something similar happens in Canada, or do you expect it to be passed on to consumers very quickly?
1: It very much depends on the business and how much market power they have. So we're working with businesses on both sides of the border right now, where I was actually this morning and yesterday reviewing letters that they were sending to their customers saying, we are passing on the tariff to you and we're going to have to renegotiate our existing agreements and our existing contracts. And so that happens where a business does have power, where their product is absolutely required and there's no other sources. And so we're writing letters to those customers saying, now you have to pay the tariff. And so that means that the tariff impact is being passed on immediately as of today. In other situations, you know, there's going to be a lot of alternative sources. The parties won't have that type of power or leverage to say, nope, I'm passing on the tariff to you, you pay it. And people are going to try to make it work. They're going to absorb some of the tariff, at least for a few weeks, if not a month, to try to keep the relationships alive as they try to find alternative sources internationally or the like. So it depends very much on how much, you know, business power a given company has as to how quickly they can pass on the tariff. And ultimately what that means for the end consumer is, in some cases, for sure, as of today, you know, prices are going to go up in certain circumstances, but in other circumstances, it'll take quite a few weeks.
0: Okay, Mr. Pellerin, I'll leave it there. I really appreciate your insights this afternoon. Thank you, as always.
1: My pleasure.
0: Thanks. William Pellerin is an international trade lawyer and partner at McMillan LLP.
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0: only transposed four times, and then you start to come into repetition.
1: Were you really good at math in school?
0: I was pretty good.
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0: Yeah, maybe. I've heard there's a correlation. Yes. I've seen correlation, and some make it their main way of composing too, especially in this century. And you know, people have used golden means numbers to work out how they their ratios in their pieces, for sure.
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0: 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Kamal Karamali, CTV News, Toronto.
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4: Just one slow stretch on the highways. Eastbound on the 401 and the collectors approaching Kennedy. The two left lanes are closed. It is a slow approaching Kennedy, and at Markham Road, the right lane closed. Those delays continue through Nielsen. And now east of the DVP, Florence Avenue westbound is closed at Railside Road after a collision there. There's no shortcut for saving time, but saving money is simple. 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I'm Adil Lakhani. Your next update at 9 o'clock on News Talk 1010 Toronto.
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2: Well, the NFL is back with a full slate of games starting at 1 o'clock. Well, the Bills, they're in Houston to take on C.J. Stroud. And that vaunted defense, Josh Allen, look at his record. Not the greatest performer in Houston. We'll see what he can do in the home of Beyonce. They will then eventually come back to Highmark Stadium to open up that $2 billion U.S. facility Thursday night. Some late games as the Sunday primetime game is Cowboys taking on the Giants. That's suddenly very intriguing. And then the Chiefs taking on the Broncos Monday night. My Carolina Panthers taking on the Chicago Bears this afternoon at 1. If anyone wants to watch with me, just bring wings. The Toronto Blue Jays try to make the playoffs. Got to win and get some help now. And this is the second game of the three-game slate against Baltimore yesterday.
14: Bateman drives it. And he has done it again.
2: Yeah, different day, same hero, Brett Bateman. Sure, he had his first home run in a losing effort, but this one in the opposite direction. His second home run in 2 days. That gives Toronto the three-run lead. They win 7-3, and after the Twins beat the Cleveland Guardians yesterday, the Jays are now one game out of the final AL wildcard spot. First pitch in the series finale at 1:37. Dramatic finish between the Argonauts and the Ottawa Redblacks, the nation's capital.
15: Ira Law, who still has to make it as we have hit zeros in the fourth quarter. Flags come out on the snap. Doesn't matter. It's good.
2: Yeah, that always helps. Argos win 26-23 after Larum Hairaulahu field goal. They are now 7-6. They will welcome the Edmonton Elks next Saturday. Nice toss. All good things must come to an end. Toronto FC saw their 7-game unbeaten streak snapped yesterday after a 3-0 loss to Orlando City. Now, if they would have gotten all 3 points, they would have been above the playoff line in the East. Instead, they have dropped 2 points. They are now in 12th place, but there's still 9 matches left to go. And Kazakhstan's Elena Rybakina has her very first U.S. Open title. She topped Aryna Sabalenka in 3 sets yesterday to grab

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10: History. You wouldn't believe it. Who got killed? The crocodile hunter. Please don't make me laugh at this.
11: He was 44 years old. I'm like, that's a ripe old age for a crocodile hunter. And you know who had to be pissed about it were the crocodiles. Because he got killed by some fruity fish. And So the crocodiles were like, hey, man, that crocodile hunter got killed. Who did it, Frank? You don't even want to know, man.
12: Prime Norm MacDonald right there. Thank you, Mark, for finding that. I believe that was on Conan O'Brien, right? Or is it Daily Show? That was Jon Stewart. Okay. Norma's the best guest on those shows. I mean, the infamous one was... on Conan O'Brien and his chairman of the board joke, which is perhaps the greatest appearance on a talk show ever. So great. I follow Norm MacDonald accounts and just continually see new clips now that I have not seen before, but I'm very curious about this documentary coming out about Norm. All right, welcome back. It is a Sunday morning trivia. We need to do the riddle so we don't forget, Mark. So
13: riddle,
12: let's do that.
13: This,
12: yeah.
13: Riddle me that.
12: All right, here we go. It is the riddle, and here is what we got going on. The riddle, of course, is a pop culture puzzle. I'm going to give you three things. You got to tell me what those three things have in common. We do this once each hour. So at the end of the show, you're going to have three answers. You also must tell me what your three answers have in common. Last week, the three answers were Valley, High, and West, and all you had to do was rearrange them to figure out what was in common, because West Valley High is what I was looking for, and that was the school in Karate Kid and Cobra Kai. And we were giving away Karate Kid the Musical tickets last week. Now, this week, we are going to give you let me get my actual prize sheet here. We're going to give you tickets to Everybody Knows Leonard Cohen, Saturday, November 7th at Meridian Hall. And we'll also give you tickets to Resident Evil, Wednesday, September 16th at Cineplex Cinemas, Yonge and Dundas. So the dual prize at the end, going to send you out of the home twice on the 16th and the 26th. So, here is your first of the three riddles. We have Iceland, cocktail, Brooke Shields, Iceland.

0: All right, here we go, Christine. Number one.
1: Okay, Hallelujah. I'm going to guess Rufus Wainwright.
0: Number two.
1: Everybody Knows Don Henley.
0: Number three.
1: First We Take Manhattan. This, I have no idea, but I'm going to go R.E.M.
0: Number four.
1: Like a Bird or Bird on a Wire. Neville Brothers, the Neville Brothers.
0: Number five.
1: Suzanne, Neil Diamond.
0: That's a perfect score.
1: Yay!
0: Congratulations. You're out in Hamilton, but you are coming to Toronto, and you're going to see, ultimately, all of those songs, I'm sure, will be performed. Everybody Knows Leonard Cohen, Saturday, November 7th, at Meridian Hall. Well done.
1: Thanks, Jason.
0: Hold on the line, Christine. Excellent play. Right there. To those of you who did not know the answers, we've got them. Let's do a quick, Mark.
2: Hallelujah.
0: Hallelujah. Rufus Wainwright for this one. This is on the, I believe, Shrek 2 soundtrack. Everybody Knows Don Henley. No, I would have not taken the Eagles here. First We Take Manhattan. It's by R.E.M. Yep, it's the voice of Michael Stipe.
2: Like a bird.
0: Bird on the Wire. Neville Brothers for this one. Which is for the Bird on a Wire movie. Goldie Hawn. And Neil Diamond. Just ripping a cover of Suzanne, huh? I had no idea this existed until I put this montage together. I'm loving Neil Diamond lately. So I saw the live Mervis show that was here, and that kind of took me down a Neil Diamond train of listening to a bunch of his stuff. And then I watched the movie. I've been meaning to watch it for a while. It's called Song Sung Blue with Kate Hudson and Hugh Jackman. And well, I'll tell you more about that on the other side of the break. But let's do our Meet Me in the Middle, Mark.
3: Just meet me in the middle.
0: You're messaging in to at Sunday Morning Trivia for the Meet Me in the Middle for this. We'll give you a pair of tickets to go to the Vintage Show. Your Meet Me in the Middle, you know how to play. Here it is. Lynyrd Skynyrd puts their spin on an avian Cohen classic. Be careful with the title. Lynyrd Skynyrd puts their spin on an avian Cohen classic. Send in your answer to at Sunday Morning Trivia. The seventh correct answer wins tickets to the Vintage Show at the CNE. 10:45, News Talk 1010, Time Saver Traffic.
4: On the 401, westbound in the collectors at the 400, look out for a stall in the right lane. Eastbound in the collectors from Warden to past Kennedy, the two left lanes are closed. At Markham Road, the right lane closed. That for construction, it is slow. Warden through Nielsen. Southbound on the 404, it slows approaching the 401. South through York Mills. 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